0: 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Alle Hits. Das Neueste von heute und das Coolste von gestern. Radio Biggetal.
1: But I hadn't been forgotten, I'd been married a long time ago. Where did you come from? Where did you go? Where did you come from?

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Robinson Crusoe. He grew up in a well-respected family, had a good education, and his future looked bright. But then he ran away one night, leaving everything behind, because he was longing for adventure all

his ship stranded on a strange island. Only Robinson survived. He had to begin a new life with almost nothing. He learned to be a farmer, a carpenter, and many, many things more. But most of all, he learned to live with Mother Nature.

They might you made. Other things just make you swear and curse. When you're chewing on life's gristle, that grumble, give a whistle.

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Radio Biggetal. Biggetal. Biggetal. Biggetal.